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a girl dad a little over a year ago to baby Rainey, which is a surname in his family from his mom's side. 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
1: Ella Langley had a full circle moment on her Dandelion tour stop at Auburn University, reuniting with her longtime history teacher, Coach Pop, who encouraged her music back in school. She surprised him with a signed guitar, returning the favor after he gifted her one when she first headed to Nashville. Langley said his support is a big part of why she kept chasing her dreams. Jelly Roll is clarifying his politics after guest hosting Jimmy Kimmel Live. He says he's pretty down the middle, adding that compassion and dignity aren't partisan and that leaders on both sides are failing to bring people together. He also said he'll always shake the hand of the sitting president.

Be honest. You are out to dinner. You realize the table next to you or near you within earshot is on a first date. Do you eavesdrop? My name's Justin. This is The Overnight Ride. If you say no, you're lying to yourself. A couple hours ago, went to one of my favorite Mexican restaurants here in Nashville with a friend, and we both realized quickly that the table directly to our right, to her left, was on a first date. You can kind of tell by the generic conversations. What does your dad do? What does your mom do? How many siblings do you have? Do you have any hobbies? Blah, blah, blah, blah, blah. Now, I commend these people for going on a date and not just talking through apps, because dating apps stink. Real life connection, 10 out of 10. But once we realized that it was a first date, her and I, no talk, no talky. We are now eavesdropping. That is our entertainment for the evening. And we took a bet. Do we think there's going to be a second date? I said yes. She said.

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My name is Justin. This is the Overnight Ride. Always find me on Instagram, Justin Off Air. It's Chris Young. I didn't come here to leave on the Overnight Ride.

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But with Crohn's disease or ulcerative colitis, answers don't come easy. 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

0: Who is UConn Jack? My name's Justin. This is the Overnight Ride. We may know later on tonight. Apparently, people think UConn Jack is actually Garth Brooks. Now, if you're not aware, Garth Brooks is doing a tour right now, but he's not really announcing where he's playing until the week or two before. Tickets go on sale. People get tickets to go see Garth Brooks. There's this bar called the Grizzly Rose in Denver. And later on this evening, they're promoting UConn Jack, who apparently is Garth Brooks. Garth has used this name before, an alias to play shows. UConn Jack, though, a phenomenal radio name. And this is giving me the perfect opportunity to once again bring up my first radio name that was given to me. I was on the air as Smokin' Joe. My real name is Justin Franiak. I use that on the air now. At 23 years old, they wanted me to go on the air as Smokin' Joe. I hated it so much, I still have the notes in my phone right now from 2016. No, it was actually 2014. Of the names I'd rather be. Let's read them. Shotgun Jack. Biscuit. Big Biscuit. Buttery Biscuit. Big Rig. Something to do with big. My favorite one on here, which I actually almost went on the air as, KC Lights. This is like the heyday of Florida Georgia Line. I thought KC Lights was great. Chowder, Badger, Honey, 75 different names instead of Smokin' Joe. And they still made me go on the air with Smokin' Joe. I should have proposed UConn Jack. It worked out for Garth. Might have worked out for me.
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My name's Justin. This is the Overnight Ride. Perfect example of why you should always have duct tape on you. I'll tell you next. Right now, it's Thomas Rhett. And after all the bars are closed. After

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3: A better life with Dr. Sanjay Gupta.
4: We've talked a lot about ultra-processed foods, and here is one more reason to pay close attention to what you eat. New study out of Australia found that bumping up your ultra-processed food intake by just 10% a day, we're talking a small bag of chips, was linked to a, quote, measurable drop in attention and a higher risk of dementia. And here's the part that really surprised me. This held true even for people eating an otherwise healthy Mediterranean-style diet. In other words, you can't just cancel out the junk with a good salad. If that sounds discouraging, let me give you some good news. It's never too late to improve your diet. Researchers found that swapping ultra-processed foods for whole foods over several years lowered the risk of cognitive decline. So midlife even can be a great time to start. Read the labels and reach for the real stuff. I'm Dr. Sanjay Gupta, helping you live a better life.
5: It's fun.

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But be prepared for a punch in the face of honey and caffeine. Ella Morgan, and I Can't Love You Anymore.

0: name's Justin. It is the Overnight Ride. 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
2: Good morning. Hey. 6:14 a.m. Glad you're up. Glad you are up today. Can be rough. I know. We're getting towards the end of the week. Thursday. Ugh. It's probably the worst day of the week, right? 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You're not quite to Friday. 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Mondays are pretty hard, too. 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
3: Well, good morning and happy Thursday. Still seeing a fair amount of traffic if you're coming out of those north valleys this morning between Stead and Panther Valley. A bit further down between Clearacre and Audi Boulevard. I-80 East between West McCarran and Keystone in that construction zone. We're still congested. 580 South between Glendale and Moana Lane. Up on North McCarran, still both directions between Clearacre and Pyramid Way. Both directions at Nugget Avenue and still heavy traffic out of Spanish Springs, 445 at Pyramid Highway southbound between Eagle Canyon and Highland Ranch Parkway. From the Right Now Traffic Center, I'm Kristen Snow.
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That's a bit of a throwback. Kenny Chesney somewhere with you on 98.1 The Bull. It is now 8:23. Coming up, we got to talk about Tiger Woods. He's out of jail and made a full plea deal on his DUI.

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Luke Holmes on 98.1 The Bull, 9:10 now, about to give you that Riley Green flyaway keyword. You're going to have to text in to try to win. We got airfare, hotel, tickets to the show, autographed album. That's after this.

0: That's brand new music from Low Cash. That's called Talking About. I want to see what you thought about that one. Right now, I want to give away a keyword. So grab your phones. You got a text. You got a text to the phone number 95819. The keyword green. Green. That is for our Riley Green Flyaway. It's the Cowboys Gets Tour. It's going to be in Vegas. That's where we're going to send four of you. Well, actually more than that, because it's a trip for two. So eight of you. The four lucky ones are going to win this. But you got to text in green to 95819. You get a trip for two, like I said, flights, hotel, premium tickets to the show. It's going down at Resorts World Las Vegas. And you also get to come home with an autographed vinyl copy of That's Just Me, Riley Green's brand new album, which comes out September 18th. Once again, that keyword is green, like Hunter Green, or Camo Green, or John Deere Green. Text green to 95819. G-R-E-E-N. 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The one I really want to make sure you know about is the Monster Trucks, the Monster X Tour, because it's almost here. And these are going to sell out. And they'll basically expire on the 19th because that's when the show goes down. So you got to go get them. They actually have four packs with pit passes, 50% off. 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You only pay $45. And that's all. 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That's the whole thing. That's the sweet deal. You get 50% off. Who else gives you 50% off? No, no, no. Cable does. Yeah. We also got some restaurants you might want to check out. Riverwalk. 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You got Paisano's. 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All of this is really 50% off. People keep saying, what's the catch? What's the catch? There is no catch. It's just a sweet deal. We're the radio station. We're Cable. 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

Cable 98.1. We are giving away a trip right now to see Riley Green in Las Vegas. We're actually giving two trips for two to Las Vegas to see Riley Green. All you got to do is text in those national keywords. You know, we're switching it up too. We're going to give them to you all day, every day. That's right. You never know when we might give you that keyword. So you better be listening, because I have your second one for the day right now. Text the keyword Green, G-R-E-E-N, to 95819. Green is the keyword. The number you texted to is 95819. Good luck, and here's the man himself, People 98.1.

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I am Kristen, the host of your 98-Minute Bull Ride. I've got Kane Brown for you, saying about a woman on Cable 98.1.

Cable 98.1. I am Kristen. You know I come from a big military family, love supporting our military, and apparently so does Miranda Lambert. Look at that. Another thing we have in common. She recently joined Teddy Swims for a free concert for military members and their families aboard Naval Station Norfolk. So very cool. And also, we're just about a month away from her brand new album, Crisco. So on her website, head on over to her website because she's giving you the chance to win autographed vinyl copies of both her first album, Kerosene, and her new one, Crisco, coming out, which, by the way, as the pre-sale has all sold out of her brand new album, Crisco, so pretty cool. Here's Miranda with Bluebird on Cable 98.

Label 98.1, Kenny Chesney has a new number one song. His new song, Carry On, has been number one for 4 weeks now on the Music Row radio chart. Not on Billboard, because Elle Lingley has that on lock. But it's been number one for 4 weeks on the Music Row chart. And it's going to be on his new album, which comes out later this month. Here's Kenny Chesney on Cable 98.1.

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